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1: 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North Spruce Road at 198, look out for a smash. Over in the Coalinga area, 198 Firestone Avenue, still working some construction. Fresno, 41 East Lincoln, look out for a crash. Also, East Elkhorn Avenue and South Clovis Avenue, hit and run with no injuries. Click it or ticket, buckle up, make it an easy drive to where you need to get to tonight. Randy Hendricks right here with traffic.
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5: 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Stay around 198 eastbound is Shirk Road on ramp. Look out for non-injury accident. Headed over the west side, Kalinga still got some construction going on at 198 and Firestone Avenue. Fresno Trouble Spots 41 at East Lincoln Avenue, a non-injury accident, plus a hit and run with no injuries at East Elkhorn Avenue at South Clovis Avenue. Click it or ticket, buckle up, have a great night, stay safe.

0: That's your traffic. Randy Hendricks right here.
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9: A couple more days of this heat. Good afternoon, South Valley. Happy Tuesday. The heat advisory is still in effect through 11 p.m. Wednesday. Mostly sunny for the rest of the afternoon. Highs ranging from 102 to 104 degrees. Mostly clear tonight. Overnight lows in the upper 60s. Mostly sunny again for Wednesday. Still under that heat advisory. Temperatures just the same as today. 102 to 104 degrees. A cooling trend moves into the valley with an increase in clouds Thursday and Friday. And that slow cool down pushes the South Valley into the low 90s by next Monday. For Visalia, expect an overnight low of 67, Wednesday's high 103, Lemoore's overnight low 68, and on Wednesday 104 degrees. With the Central Valley's most accurate forecast, I'm KC24 Chief Meteorologist AJ Fox.
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106.7 Cage of Country. Thank you so much for coming along with us as we played all this great Dolly Parton music this afternoon. It was really, really great to

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1: You and who are getting a winner? 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
1: Mario, we're looking for Tina Salmon.
4: Oh, I'm sorry. 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
7: A couple more days of this heat. Good afternoon, South Valley. Happy Tuesday. The heat advisory is still in effect through 11 p.m. Wednesday. Mostly sunny for the rest of the afternoon. Highs ranging from 102 to 104 degrees. Mostly clear tonight. Overnight lows in the upper 60s. Mostly sunny again for Wednesday. Still under that heat advisory. Temperatures just the same as today. 102 to 104 degrees. A cooling trend moves into the valley with an increase in clouds Thursday and Friday, and that slow cool down pushes the South Valley into the low 90s by next Monday. For Visalia, expect an overnight low of 67, Wednesday's high 103, Lemoore's overnight low 68, and on Wednesday 104 degrees. With the Central Valley's most accurate forecast, I'm KC24 Chief Meteorologist AJ Fox.
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0: The world is mourning the loss of the legendary singer, songwriter, and entertainer, Dolly Parton, who has died at the age of 80.
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0: A member of the Country Music Hall of Fame and Rock and Roll Hall of Fame, Dolly won 11 Grammys, sold more than 100 million records, and became a successful actress, businesswoman, and philanthropist. We remember Dolly Parton.
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0: Warning that severe drought conditions could slash California's fresh broccoli shipment by more than 20%. Even moderate dry spells are projected to trigger a 9% drop in supply. Tulare County remains a vital hub, helping supply the nation's favorite green vegetable. But local growers are fighting an uphill battle against shrinking water allocations and declining acreage. The threat to our local agricultural footprint is so significant that researchers are now actively urging 10 East Coast states to aggressively ramp up their own regional broccoli production to serve as a buffer against California's reoccurring water shortages.
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apparently Gen Z has officially decided that millennials are not cool. Or at least not cool anymore, which is fine. My back already told me that. But some of the things that we do as millennials, Gen Z says need to stop. Okay, we'll hear them out. Give me a few minutes. It's B-Dub. Welcome to the show.

0: Gen Z has a list of millennial trends that are officially embarrassing now. It's B-dub, and some of these I'm on board with. Skinny jeans, side parts saying adulting, taking pictures of your food and saying, I did a thing. Like, even open-toed shoes are out, which feels less like fashion advice and more like Gen Z just doesn't want to see our feet. They also hate when you actually say LOL out loud, which, fair. And who does that anyway? Also, apparently doing the Jim Carrey face is now cringy because we're stuck in the 90s. Listen, take the skinny jeans. No problem there. But all righty then dies with me.
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E-scooters have taken over. Consumer Reports, this is interesting, tested 13 of them and found the best option is none. They said because of the higher speeds and an increase in injuries, we no longer recommend them at all. There could be hope for downtown America.

0: B-Dub, Carly Pierce on the show. Let's talk a little bit about Honest Woman, which is coming out at the end of the month. At this point, is being honest in your music easier or is it scarier because there's so many more people listening at this point than there were 10 years ago now?
1: I think it's easier because I think I really know my place in music and I know what people want from me. And I think if you're being honest, at least you can lay down at night and say you're authentically your own self.
0: Fair, fair. I mean, you've made a career out of saying the thing that a lot of women are thinking, but maybe don't want to say out loud. Is there anything on this album where you thought, you know, people are going to know exactly what I'm talking about?
1: There's a song called Happy for Myself that is talking about comparison. And for me, it was a true story of one of my girlfriends going ring shopping and me being totally having this really weird moment as a friend, being so excited for her, but also really longing to have that feeling myself and finding love myself. And I think that people, you know, who are trying to find love or have friends who are getting pregnant and they're not, and all these different things. I had a girl relate to it. She was waiting to ring the bell to be cancer-free. I think comparison is just such a big part of our life on social media, especially.
0: Is that stuff, you know, like the friend thing and the envy, you know, we all go through that as human beings, but is that hard to write about because it's such an uncomfortable thing to admit in the first place?
1: I don't know what this says about me, but I'm like the first one to admit when I'm wrong. I'm the first one to be like, oh, I thought this. I'm such an open book that I think I get excited when I feel like I have an idea that might be a little uncomfortable for some people to talk about, because I feel like that's those kind of uncomfy, oh, is she really talking about this? Is she really like admitting this? I think that's where like you really can relate to people.
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Taylor Sheridan built an empire with Yellowstone, but one writer says the Dutton Ranch may have been built on somebody else's property. We'll get into that next to the breakdown brought to you by Eggland's Best. Better taste, better nutrition, better eggs.

0: 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Who would you want us to give another $100 to? 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
1: So Taylor Sheridan is being sued by a writer who claims Yellowstone was basically her idea first. Her name's Lauren Salkin, says she pitched a show called Sovereign Nation to Sheridan's reps in 2016 and 2017, complete with a pilot, show bible, and pitch deck. She claims Yellowstone later she used specific plot elements, character ideas, and here's where it gets interesting, even two actors she suggested, Gil Birmingham and Danny Huston. She's now suing Sheridan, Paramount, and others, asking for damages, profits, and an order stopping further infringement. Sheridan, the companies, hadn't publicly responded to the allegations as of the latest reports, which means we finally may get a Yellowstone storyline involving lawyers that doesn't end with somebody getting driven to the train station. That's your breakdown.
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Does this sound like something that's straight out of TV or the movies? A couple of police officers in Houston, Texas, jumped into an Uber and asked the driver to follow a suspect for them. Like, that's the kind of stuff that does not happen in real life.

finally know America's favorite way to eat a spud. It's B-Dub, and one generation is apparently trying to kill the baked potato. And yes, it's a slow news day. That's next.

0: National Potato Day was last week, and a new poll found America's favorite potato is the French fry. No surprise there. 30% picked fries, followed by mashed potatoes, and then baked potatoes at 16%. But baked potatoes are apparently becoming the Buick sedan of side dishes. 28% of boomers say it's their favorite. Gen X drops to 19, millennials 12, Gen Z just 5%. Younger people would rather have fries, chips, or hash browns. And honestly, I understand. A baked potato is basically a 45-minute commitment to butter and sour cream. French fries understand that I have places to be. Later on, later on,
1: later on, later on. 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

I don't know why, but I've had the desire the last couple of weeks to try one of those float tanks. You ever seen those saltwater tanks where you like float and you're just in this encapsulated thing? I think my anxiety would get the better of me inside it, which would defeat the purpose of it, which is to relax.

0: The wait for Grand Theft Auto 6 has been so long, apparently they've had time to add stopping for gas into the game. This is according to leaks. Cars in GTA 6 may actually need to be refueled. Some people love it because it makes the game more realistic. I'm thinking, guys, I play video games specifically to escape things like errands. Like, imagine stealing a Ferrari, outrunning the cops, pulling off the perfect getaway, and then the gas light comes on. And if they really want realism, make gas $5.19 a gallon and have me drive 12 extra miles because Costco is 9 cents cheaper. Like, at that point, I'm not playing GTA. I'm running errands in Florida.
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0: All right. 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
2: I think it's Mario.
1: Tuna what now?
0: Tina Salmon.
1: tuna sandwich? Yeah, every now and then.
0: Mario, we're looking for Tina Salmon.
1: Oh, I'm sorry. I didn't quite catch who you were looking for.
0: I appreciate you, Mario. And I appreciate that you do enjoy a good tuna sandwich once in a while.
3: Yeah. Gnarly Mornings on K-Jug.
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Ella Langley, 19 weeks at number one of the Billboard Hot 100. She has now tied Shaboozy's Bar Song Tipsy and Lil Nas X, Old Town Road, as the longest non-holiday song on that chart. Mariah Carey's All I Want for Christmas Is You is at 22 weeks. She will probably surpass that in the next few because nothing is coming in the rearview mirror. Choosing Texas, 19 weeks on top.

0: don't know if I'd try their food, at least as an adult. There may or may not have been a thing with a dog biscuit as a kid after I watched one of the Lethal Weapon movies and Mel Gibson's character Martin Riggs quit smoking and starts eating dog biscuits. Yeah, they don't taste good. But almost 4 out of 10 dog owners say they'd try their dog's food at least once. And honestly, have you seen dog food lately? Some of these dogs are eating fresh chicken, brown rice, and vegetables while you're standing over the sink eating leftover pizza. Even better, 45% say their dog eats healthier than they do. And half admit they pay more attention to the dog's nutrition than their own, which makes sense. Like, your dog gets carefully portioned, nutritionally balanced meals twice a day. You eat whatever DoorDash could get there before you make another bad decision. And then you have the nerve to say, no people food for you. Am I right? You're eating the trash. Your dog has to eat well. Later on, later
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dad's been home from the hospital a week now. He got to go home last Tuesday. Has another follow-up appointment on Thursday. And I've had some people ask how he's doing. He's fighting stage four cancer. So he's doing as best as he can. But the important thing is he's leaned back into his faith. And he's got a good head on his shoulders about it. Like, he's in good spirits. So what more can you ask for at this point?

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Taylor Sheridan built an empire with Yellowstone, but one writer says the Dutton Ranch may have been built on somebody else's property. We'll get into that next to the breakdown brought to you by Eggland's Best. Better taste, better nutrition, better eggs.

0: It's B-Dubs Breakdown.
1: So Taylor Sheridan is being sued by a writer who claims Yellowstone was basically her idea first. Her name's Lauren Salkin, says she pitched a show called Sovereign Nation to Sheridan's reps in 2016 and 2017, complete with a pilot, show bible, and pitch deck. She claims Yellowstone later she used specific plot elements, character ideas, and here's where it gets interesting, even two actors she suggested, Gil Birmingham and Danny Huston. She's now suing Sheridan, Paramount, and others, asking for damages, profits, and an order stopping further infringement. Sheridan, the companies, hadn't publicly responded to the allegations as of the latest reports, which means we finally may get a Yellowstone storyline involving lawyers that doesn't end with somebody getting driven to the train station. That's your breakdown.
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1: I know, it's odd.
0: It's weird.
1: Mm-hmm. I mean, you know this day would come, but you didn't know it was going to come yesterday.
0: Love is like a butterfly. And why do they put butter in fly? I just see a fly in butter. That's a butterfly. No, it's not. No. It's a beautiful thing, and it's cute and all that.
1: Yes.
0: But it's a weird name.
1: A butterfly. Yeah, I guess it is. Like, how did they come up with it? I wonder how they came up with a lot of things.
0: Is it because of the, it could be butter. I'm not sure.
1: I would definitely not want butt fly either.
0: Yes, nobody wants that. Well, so yesterday, we honored Jazzy and talked about her.
1: Yep.
0: And then you were took off.
1: Mm-hmm.
0: I get a TMZ report. Dolly Parton has passed.
1: I know.
0: I opened the door and I just scream it to everybody. And everybody went, it was just horrible.
1: Yeah. I mean, she's been like grandma to everybody, mm-hmm. you know, or sister. It's just, she was just so kind and did a lot of good things.
0: And so then we're scrambling here to find her music.
1: Yeah.
0: And then the minute I cracked the mic to say, hey guys, I lost it. I'm like, are you kidding me? It's like, it's when I said the words out loud.
1: Yeah. That's when it gets you.
0: Yeah. And it was like,
1: and I was listening because, you know, I got my other job. So I was over there doing charts and whatnot, and we were listening to it. And I was like, good golly, like so much death and remembrance yesterday. I was emotionally done.
0: Once again, I find another Dean thing. So, all right, because there's Trisha Dean, and we found that there's Jason L. Dean, there's Dean, just everything.
1: Yeah. Mm-hmm.
0: So what was Dolly Parton's husband's name?
1: Carl Dean.
0: Carl Dean, which means her stage name's Dolly Parton, but she's really Dolly Parton Dean.
1: Yeah, she just never changed her name over to that legally.
0: Wow, it's crazy.
1: So she was my Auntie Dolly, maybe, I don't know.
0: That's right, I think so. I think you just take credit for all Dean things.
1: Yes.
0: All right. Oh, by the way, it's National Toilet Paper Day.
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13: 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Showtime!
0: Worst idea for a day. Toilet paper day?
1: Yeah, I know. Reminds me of 2020 when everybody's like, don't get rid of a square. We need it.
0: Every square counts. You know, but think about how much toilet paper or tissue was used yesterday for Dolly.
1: Oh, Lord have mercy. I know. I used a whole box for me, you and Jazzy.
0: Well, it's National Dog Day.
1: Yes.
0: And check your
1: Tatas.
0: Tatas Day.
1: Yep.
0: And, you know, dogs have like 8 or 6. I don't know how many Tatas they have.
1: I think 8.
0: 8. So they got to do double, triple duty.
1: Oh, my goodness gracious.
0: So check your dog's boobs, check your boobs, check all your boobs. Even Big Cat can have breast cancer. Okay, there it is on K-Jugs.
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0: 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There's a collision on the westbound 180 connector to northbound 99 and a traffic hazard reported on North Avenue at Golden State Boulevard at the railroad tracks. Keep it safe and slow down for the cone zones.
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Well, rain is a good thing. Well, then you can make whiskey, and then whiskey is a good thing. You can think as you're drunk, right? It all ties together. 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
2: So we have collected quite a few of Dolly's quotes and lovely things that she says, and here's a couple of my favorites.
3: The most beautiful girl, woman I had ever seen in my life lived, we didn't go to town that much, but when I would go to see her because she had these long red fingernails, she wore bright lipstick, she had peroxide blonde hair, wore tight clothes, short, and I thought she was the most beautiful thing I had ever seen. And my mother said, oh, she's just trash, she's just a tramp. And I thought, that's what I want to be when I grow up.
2: Well, role models are everything. I love it.
0: That's great. Do you have someone you aspire to be?
2: Nope, but that hussy she's talking about probably sounds real good.
0: Hussy?
2: Can you not say hussy?
0: Apparently you can.
2: My grandma used to say it should be fine. She was also into outdoor exercising.
3: This was when Tom Jones lived over in Bel Air. I don't know where he lives now, but he was just hot as he could be and sexy. And I had some friends out to Hollywood. I was living out there at the Bel Air Hotel. And we were just out having fun, and we'd been out and had a couple of margaritas. And I said, this is Tom Jones' house. And they said, well, let's go over there. And I said, no, we can't go in the yard. You know, they must have security. And they dared me to streak through the yard, because that was back when everybody was streaking.
0: Right.
3: And they kept daring me, and Double Dog dared me, and I just couldn't take it. So I just stripped down and ran across the yard and jumped back in the car and put my clothes on. And I don't think he saw me. But if he did, I didn't impress him much.
2: And I...

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2: We've got one more really hot day. Good morning, South Valley, and happy Wednesday. The heat advisory is still in effect through 11 p.m. tonight. Sunny today and well above normal with highs ranging from 102 to 104 degrees. Mostly clear tonight. Overnight lows in the upper 60s. Increasing clouds Thursday, but still hot. High temperatures range from 100 to 102. Mostly cloudy through Friday and noticeably cooler. Highs will be in the upper 90s, and the cooling trend continues through the weekend. Looks like the low 90s, even upper 80s return early next week. For today in Tulare, expect a high of 103, overnight low 67. Lemoore's high 104, overnight low 68 degrees. With the Central Valley's most accurate forecast, I'm KC24 Chief Meteorologist A.J. Fox.
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At 7:15, we're going to announce another name. Yesterday, there was a little... They didn't understand it. So, we announced one name at 7:15. You have 15 minutes to call after that. So, coming up at 7:15, we're going to announce another name for the You and Who. And this is Tucker Wetmore. Who told you? You?

0: Sunday mornings, 106.7 K-Jug Country. Today is National Dog Day, and I know both of us have dogs. How many dogs do you have?
1: Two.
0: What are their names?
1: Ziva and Zoe. One's a chocolate lab, and the other one is a, we think, a half golden retriever, half crackhead.
0: The Z, has it always been a Z for you?
1: Yeah. I don't know. Well, Sean names him, my husband, yeah.
0: I got Loki. He's a Great Pyrenees and an Australian Shepherd. And then Ellie Mae, my little pit bull mom. We know that. Don't know what the father was. Snug out in COVID. And, but we did see the mom. The mom is a great pit bull, straight up. And
1: well, she's gorgeous. She has a big old head.
0: Yeah, and brindle. And she does not taste her food. She just swallows it.
1: Right. Like, well, we have to get those slow feeders for her.
0: I got one for her.
1: Oh, yeah. My gosh. But then the crackhead, she'll eat like half of it, and then she pops it with her paw, and then it all goes over the sidewalk, and then she's like, oh, failed it.
0: Kind of a smart move, if I think about it.
1: Yeah, and the other one's just twirling around.
0: Well, so celebrate with your dog today. I was looking at Ellie yesterday and just like going, because she's like six, I guess. I got her in 2020, yeah.
1: Yeah.
0: And it's like, that's getting old, but she's pretty, I don't know.
1: She is so agile. My goodness gracious.
0: Yeah, but still, it's just like.
1: And you are her world.
0: Oh my gosh. I'm like, I do not deserve the stare.

0: that she gives me. But somehow find a way to celebrate your dog. Maybe a greeting card.
1: It's National Dog Day. Show your fur baby how much they mean to you with one of Hallmark's new National Dog Day cards.
2: 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Except when you refuse to poop in the rain. Here's an idea. Let me know what you think. 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You bring a smile to my face, fill my heart with glee. Even if the yard's dead from all of your pee.
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4: 622-1440. 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There's a collision on the westbound 180 connector to northbound 99 and a traffic hazard reported on North Avenue at Golden State Boulevard at the railroad tracks. Keep it safe and slow down for the cone zones.
0: 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Which sounds a lot like Mulligan's on Main Street. 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
1: I pledge allegiance to the flag of the United States of America and to the republic for which it stands, one nation, under God, indivisible, with liberty and justice for all.
0: We remember Dolly Parton.
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0: late great Dolly Parton, 106.7 KJAG Country. Coming up, we are going to give out the name, the who, the you and the who.
1: Yoo-hoo.
0: When you hear your name, then you call. A lot of people called yesterday and didn't hear their name.
1: Uh-uh.
0: Do it now.

Charlie Mornings, 106.7 KJUG Country. Don't forget, we are moments away from announcing who our player is for the Who and You. When you hear your name, here you go. Oh, here's a song for another time. But right now.

0: Dolly Mornings, 106.7 KJO Country, Old Dominion. Uh-oh. You know what that means? It's time. It's time to make the giant, giant announcement. Who is our who and you? You.
1: Matthew Martinez.
0: From Tulare.
1: Tulare, yep. And he's got a roommate, namely Ann.
0: Mm-hmm.
1: And they would like the money to pay for their electric bill.

0: So I guess in the perfect world, Matthew heard that.
1: Yes.
0: And now he's dialing the phone.
1: Uh-huh.
0: If your name is not Matthew Martinez, don't call. If you do, you're not going to win. All right?
1: Yesterday we had some doozies. I love it.
0: Yeah, it was Tina Salmon.
1: Yeah. Everybody knows her name.
0: Yeah, Mario called. Mike called.
1: Jennifer.
0: Right now, Matthew Martinez, the double M, Eminem.
1: From Tulare.
0: For $100 for you and your food. 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
3: Traffic is brought to you by Visalia Honda. There's a collision on the westbound 180 connector to northbound 99 and a traffic hazard reported on North Avenue at Golden State Boulevard at the railroad tracks. Keep it safe and slow.

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Got the good, bad, ugly. And we're still waiting for Matthew Martinez to call us. Come on, Matthew.

0: Charlie Mornings 106.7 K-Jug Country. It's time for the good, the bad, the ugly, where we scoured the internet to find something good, bad, and ugly.
1: The good today, a high school in Tulsa, Oklahoma has a first day tradition that is pretty adorable and mortifying for the kids.
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7: 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The mothers. This is a big moment for them, especially if it's their first child or their last child.
8: So emotional. I was crying yesterday and all morning, and she asked me not to cry during the drop-off, so I think I did okay.
9: The moment you drive off after dropping underscore is when it hits you.
10: Yes.
11: He gave me that kiss, and I saw him leave, and that meant I have to let go.
0: Did you kiss Dominic?
1: Oh, yes.
0: First day of school?
1: Yes, he always wants me to walk him and stay there with him until the very last second, which I
0: Well, that's because his mom's on the radio.
1: Oh, I'll take it however I can get it.
0: That's perfect. All right, well, the bad, Burger King has changed its chicken nugget game after thousands of complaints saying it's a rubbery, dry, and disappointing.
1: Oh.
0: Been there before. So, basically, they said, yeah, we're not good. They're not good at all. And so they're changing it. But then, I don't know why Wendy's popped up and said, yeah, we suck at it too.
1: Oh.
0: But Burger King, why would you expect them to be good at nuggets? It's not Nugget King.
1: I know, but like, so they say they're rubbery and dry. I mean, is it chicken? Like, you know what I mean? Because back in the day when McDonald's switched it, they were like, right. Now you're real chicken. I'm all, what was
0: Might
1: it before?
0: Might be chicken nuggets.
1: Chicken nuggets. Gotcha. And the ugly today, syringes on the beach. Well, a popular beach in New Jersey had to close for summer after dozens of syringes washed up on the shore. So reports say about 60 of them were found. I wonder how many weren't found. That's the thing.
0: And they was that Oval Lake?
1: No, not at all. But officials say they had to shut down the swimming while they dealt with it. And obviously nobody wants their relaxing beach day to turn into a hospital visit and having to be treated for all the hepatitis.
0: What are we playing, lawn darts here? I just stepped on a needle. Ow!
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13: We've got one more really hot day. Good morning, South Valley, and happy Wednesday. The heat advisory is still in effect through 11 p.m. tonight. Sunny today and well above normal with highs ranging from 102 to 104 degrees. Mostly clear tonight. Overnight lows in the upper 60s. Increasing clouds Thursday, but still hot. High temperatures range from 100 to 102. Mostly cloudy through Friday and noticeably cooler. Highs will be in the upper 90s, and the cooling trend continues through the weekend. Looks like the low 90s, even upper 80s return early next week. For today in Tulare, expect a high of 103, overnight low 67. Lemoore's high 104, overnight low 68 degrees. With the Central Valley's most accurate forecast, I'm KC24 Chief Meteorologist A.J. Fox.
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0: Sunday mornings, 106.7 KJ Country. Well, today's kind of crazy. It's National Toilet Paper Day.
1: Yep.
0: National Honk the Hoots Day.
1: Honk the Hoots?
0: Yeah. You're supposed to...
1: Oh.
0: You're supposed to check yourself for breast cancer.
1: I've not heard that term.
0: I think I just made it up. Some people put toilet paper in their bra. That used to be a thing.
1: Or yeah. Nanas, they always have a little bit of tissue for their nose.
0: Pull it out, and then...
1: Keep it in your brassiere.
0: Do you keep your cell phone in there?
1: Not anymore. I used to. Now I just keep it in my back pocket.
0: All right. So, well, the phone's got too big.
1: I know. Yeah, it's like awkwardly large if you put it in your sports bra.
0: So
1: even.
0: It's National Check Yourself Day. It's yep. National Toilet Paper Day. And National Dog Day. And I was telling you, you know, to celebrate the dogs. We love our dogs.
1: Yes, we do.
0: But my dog yesterday kind of let me down. I heard it. Well, first off, I have cats and dogs in the house.
1: Uh-huh.
0: And the cats were getting in a fight. The dog goes over to break it up, I thought. And then Gina goes, "Is that a snake?" And I go, "Yes, it is." I'm not a snake guy. I don't really like them, right?
1: Uh-huh.
0: Well, but apparently Gina's worse.
1: Oh.
0: And she was running.
1: Found that out yesterday,
0: We've
1: huh?
0: got a 23-year-old man boy that lives with us, Kyle. So I go, "Kyle! Do you like snakes?" He comes running thinking, I said, "Do you like steaks?"
1: Oh.
0: He swore. And he's worse than him. Then he saw the snake and he jumped up on a chair. I'm like, "I gotta catch this snake."
1: Oh my goodness. Now, are we talking like a little baby snake or are we talking a full grown
0: I actually
1: mama
0: have a
1: jama?
0: Video I'll show you later, but no, it was a pretty, like, I would say it's 2.5 foot, 3 foot king snake.
1: Oh, all right.
0: But kind of thick. And it was all what rolled up together.
1: Uh-huh.
0: And I'm trying to get the cats and dogs away from it. And then,
1: oh my gosh.
0: But then it started.

0: going? And I'm like, oh no, what do we do?
1: Where's it going?
0: I got a plastic container. And I have one of those things to pick up trash with, like outside.
1: Oh, yeah, the little grabbers.
0: Yeah, I use it to pick up the twine from the hay.
1: Uh-huh.
0: Right?
1: Yes.
0: And I had that, and I grabbed him, and I was like, I looked so not manly at all.
1: Probably like,
0: I got him in the box. I got him in the box, put the lid on it. And then, are you going to kill? I go, no, this... Because I Googled it. And king snakes, they're non-venomous. Mm-hmm. They also eat rattlesnakes.
1: Yeah, they do a lot of good in the world.
0: Yeah, and they like to give money to good charities too. So I said, I'm going to take care of this king. And so I took King Charles out. And
1: Charles, now he has a name. Gotcha. Yes,
0: to the edge of our property. But it's great. There's water on one side of the canal. Mm-hmm. There's a nice eucalyptus tree. Hey. I just gave the best life you could ever have.
1: Love it.
0: And as he got out, and I'm like, scared him backing off. Right. He was like, he's just like 3 feet. I was like, whoa, that's bigger than I thought.
1: Oh, my goodness.
0: So now Gina wants to move. And
1: apparently the man child does too.
0: Yes.
1: He's stuck up on a chair.
0: They're ready to get out of here. And I am now the snake wrangler.
1: Oh.
0: But my dogs, I think they should have done a better job because it is National Dog Day. Celebrate your dogs.
2: And you can't appreciate how awesome a dog is as a kid. You can only do it as an adult. As a kid, there's like no frame of reference. It's like you're a kid. Your whole life is awesome. It's awesome, right? You ever think about being a kid? You had no money. You had no ID, no cell phone, no nothing. No keys to the house. You just ran outside into the woods. You weren't scared of nothing. I challenge you to do that as an adult. All your ID, all your credit card, just run out of the house, no phone. Turn the corner where you can't see your house and not have a full-on panic attack. Like, oh my God, something happens to me. I'll get locked up. No one will know who I am. What if I twist my ankle? Your whole life is awesome as a kid, right? You show up, no money, just get stuff, grilled cheese, movie tickets, right? Why wouldn't a dog be awesome? Everything is awesome. It's not till you're an adult that you appreciate it, right? Your dreams start dying, somebody cheats on you, right? And then you come home, that dog's looking at you like, dude, you're awesome. It's like, no, dude, you are awesome. Oh, it's the greatest thing ever.
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4: 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There's a collision on eastbound American Avenue at Button Willow and on northbound 99 just south of Adams. Hit and run on 99 southbound just south of Prosperity and collisions with no injuries. Northbound 43 at Flint and at Zatiker in East Mountain View. Remember to keep it safe and slow down for the cone zones.
0: Hey, Dad, so I'm talking to you. You've probably heard of a push present. You know, it's the gift mom gets after bringing a baby into this world, which she definitely earned. But let's be real. You spent the last 3 months pushing kids on swings, pushing a lawnmower, pushing the pool floats, and now the biggest push of all, pushing those kids back onto the school bus. I'd say that's worth celebrating. 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

0: 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Hey, we weren't joking earlier when it says examine yourself day, right?
1: Yes, so examine in the shower. That's the best place to do it. Soap yourself up and give yourself a couple of circles around each one.
0: And make sure you check them.
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0: regular thing. We said Matthew Martinez Collins at 7:15 and still waiting. You only have 15 minutes, so. So really, if you do sign up, you might as well take the extra step and listen at 7:15.
1: Yes.
0: That's the way, that's the best way to do it.
1: If we call your name, it's $100.
0: Yes. For you and who?
1: I know.
0: Rocky by Smoking Barrel Firearms.

0: Charlie Mornings, 106.7 KJUG Country. Yeah, I just got this weird thought. Now, pirates, you side their treasure. They mark it with an X, right? X marks the spot.
1: Mm-hmm.
0: And then I started thinking, well, the song's called All My X's. I'm thinking, maybe pirates were burying their X's there.
1: Or it's a treasure map.
0: Or the sad, too. KJUG.

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1: Sometimes you just get homesick to go home for, you know, numbers of reasons, just if nothing else, to wash your clothes and regroup. 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I enjoy, you know, meeting the people, and I enjoy seeing the country.
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0: 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Late, great Dolly Parton. Her voice just sounds like she's still here with us. I love her.
1: Little angel.
0: Little angel. Zach Top. 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

0: Friday mornings, 106.7 KJUG Country. And, well, this is going to be a regular thing. We said, Matthew Martinez, call us at 7:15. Mm-hmm. And still waiting. You only have 15 minutes, so.
1: Yeah, time.
0: I don't know. Really, if you do sign up, you might as well take the extra step and listen at 7:15.
1: Yes.
0: That's the best way to do it.
1: If we call your name, it's $100.
0: So. Yes. For you and who?
1: I know.
0: Brought to you by Smoking Barrel Firearms. All right. Hi, KJUG.
2: This is Serena. I won on Monday, and you guys said you were going to call me back, but I never got a call back.
0: Oh, this is cool because you're calling to brag because you actually won. Not like Matthew Martinez, who didn't call us this morning.
1: Right? Gosh.
0: Oh, maybe I texted the wrong person. Hmm. If your name's Serena out there and you got a random text from me, sorry.
2: Okay, that's no problem. I was just like, okay, did I miss it? Did I not get a call? I looked and I was like, no, I don't know anything about it. But
0: you're the only person that's won.
1: No one is listening at 7:15, apparently.
0: I'm not going to say they suck, but

0: they don't, they're not very good.
1: You know what's funny? Somebody on Facebook messaged me.
0: Good.
1: And when I got into work and they're like, hey, and I was trying to log in when they messaged me. Well, then yesterday when I heard it, because I was at work a little early and I was already logged in and I heard it. So I found the girl on Facebook and I messaged her and she goes, I heard it, but I can't find the phone number. So I sent it to her and by time then it was too late. So this time I heard it again and I know the guy has plenty of messages on Facebook, but nobody's hearing it.
0: Well, here's the thing. What I would suggest, get our phone number tattooed on your back. 559-622-1440. Uh-huh. You always have it with you. But do it backwards so you can look in the mirror and see it.
2: Yeah. Charlie, that's one of the worst ideas you've ever had.
1: Exactly, right?

0: 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There's a collision on eastbound American Avenue at Button Willow and on northbound 99 just south of Adams. Hit and run on 99 southbound just south of Prosperity and collisions with no injuries. Northbound 43 at Flint and at Zediker and East Mountain View. Remember to keep it safe and slow down for the cone zones.
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0: 90 Mornings, 106.7 KJAG Country. What is coming up on What the What?
1: 1, 2, 3, a lot of handcuffs for me.
0: Oh, very good. You did a cheer.
1: I did.
0: That's on the way.

0: 106.7 K Jug Country. It's my favorite time of the day when we get out for the what the what?
1: This guy here, he is in Maine, and I haven't had a lot of stories come out of Maine.
0: Not
1: yet.
0: Florida, it's Maine.
1: It's Maine. Everything okay. comes out of Florida. But this guy is 33 years old, and he managed to get arrested three separate times within a six-day period.
0: What an overachiever!
1: Yeah.
0: That's
1: so first,
0: great.
1: He was allegedly at a business that he had already been banned from, arrested trespassing.
0: Okay.
1: 3 days later, police found him at a bank that he had also been told to stay away from. And then on day six, officers responded to another business for a theft. And there he was again.
0: I don't know, man. My glass is half full. That guy gets it done.
1: Yeah. So, yeah, this time he ran from police that third time.
0: Oh.
1: So, yeah, he was like, well, I better start running on the third time's a charm.
0: That's right. So maybe he's coming around.
1: Yeah. At this point, you got to wonder if like jail was just easier or was he like...
0: Did a purpose.
1: Yeah, so.
0: I'm thinking a little cray-cray, too.
1: Probably a little cray-cray.
0: A little cray-cray.
1: Yeah. Mm-hmm. Especially when they run.
0: Let's break that record next week, okay?
1: Okay.
0: See who gets arrested the most.
1: Four times.
0: You go first, and then I'll be right behind you.
1: That's usually how it ends.
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3: We've got one more really hot day. Good morning, South Valley, and happy Wednesday. The heat advisory is still in effect through 11 p.m. tonight. Sunny today and well above normal with highs ranging from 102 to 104 degrees. Mostly clear tonight. Overnight lows in the upper 60s. Increasing clouds Thursday, but still hot. High temperatures range from 100 to 102.

0: mostly cloudy through Friday and noticeably cooler. Highs will be in the upper 90s, and the cooling trend continues through the weekend. Looks like the low 90s, even upper 80s return early next week. For today in Tulare, expect a high of 103, overnight low 67. Lemoore's high 104, overnight low 68 degrees. With the Central Valley's most accurate forecast, I'm KC24 Chief Meteorologist A.J. Fox.
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1: Gnarly Mornings, 106.7 K-Jug Country. Talks about his horse as a buckskin. That's what my Chewy is. He's a buckskin.
2: Oh, is he?
1: Yeah. Aww. So I love that. I just want my horse back. I don't care about you. It is National Dog Day. And as we were talking about that earlier, we realized that we celebrate our dogs in different ways, you know?
2: Mm-hmm. Yeah.
1: Did you know I made the top 5 list of dog names?
2: Did you?
1: These are dogs.
2: Okay.
1: Luna, Bella, Charlie, Max, and Daisy.
2: Oh, yeah, I see. I think I know one of all of those.
1: Top 5.
2: Yeah.
1: And some of the worst dog names. Oh. I think the worst one is Stay.
2: Well,
1: come here, Stay. No, that didn't work.
2: Very confusing.
1: Or if you named it after your dad.
2: Oh.
1: Sorry, I'm late. Dad pooped in the kitchen.
2: Oh, literally, D-A-D. Got
1: D-A-D.
2: It. Yes, yeah.
1: Uh-huh. Well, one of my favorite dog names of all time is Naked. Mm. Oh, Charlie was walking naked down the street. Yeah! That's not a bad name, right?
2: Yeah, no, not at all.
1: It is Dog Appreciation Day. Celebrate with your dog if you can.
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6: 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There's a collision on eastbound American Avenue at Button Willow and on northbound 99 just south of Adams. Hit and run on 99 southbound just south of Prosperity and collisions with no injuries. Northbound 43 at Flint and at Zatiker and East Mountain View. Remember to keep it safe and slow down for the cone zones.
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1: Hey, dads, I'm talking to you. You've probably heard of a push present. You know, it's the gift mom gets after bringing a baby into this world, which she definitely earned. But let's be real. You spent the last 3 months pushing kids on swings, pushing a lawnmower, pushing the pool floats, and now the biggest push of all, pushing those kids back onto the school bus. 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

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Coming up on Trisha Dean and the Nashville Scene, some things you might not have known about Dolly Parton. That is next. Jason Aldean, try that in a small town. It's KJUG.

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2: So we have collected quite a few of Dolly's quotes and lovely things that she says, and here's a couple of my favorites.
3: The most beautiful girl, woman I had ever seen in my life. We didn't go to town that much, but when I would go to see her because she had these long red fingernails, she wore bright lipstick, she had peroxide blonde hair, wore tight clothes, short, and I thought she was the most beautiful thing I had ever seen. And my mother said, oh, she's just trash, she's just a tramp, and I thought, that's what I want to be when I grow up.
2: Well, role models are everything. I love it.
0: That's great. Do you have someone you aspire to be?
2: Nope, but that hussy she's talking about probably sounds real good.
0: Hussy?
2: Can you not say hussy?
0: Apparently you can.
2: My grandma used to say it should be fine. She was also into outdoor exercising.
3: This was when Tom Jones lived over in Bel Air. I don't know where he lives now, but he was just hot as he could be and sexy. And I had some friends out to Hollywood. I was living out there at the Bel Air Hotel. And we were just out having fun, and we'd been out and had a couple of margaritas. And I said, this is Tom Jones' house. And they said, well, let's go over there. And I said, no, we can't go in the yard. You know, they must have security. And they dared me to streak through the yard, because that was back when everybody was streaking. Right. And they kept daring me, and Double Dog daring me, and I just couldn't take it. So I just stripped down and ran across the yard. Jumped back in the car and put my clothes on. And I don't think he saw me. But if he did, I didn't impress him much.
2: And I love this. This is how Dolly ended her shows.
3: This is a song I like to end my show with. And it says the perfect thing to you.

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0: I hope life treats you kind.
1: And that we'll do some good.

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1: 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I enjoy, you know, meeting the people, and I enjoy seeing the country.
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0: Gnarly Mornings, 106.7 K Jug Country. It's our first day without Dolly walking the earth, and it feels weird.
1: It does feel weird, yep.
0: But I mean, we learned so much about Dolly, some of her cool things like streaking.
1: She's very funny if you get to listen to all of her little quirky videos and whatnot.
0: Or like you said, she didn't like the town hussy.
1: Well, I have a dean's list here for what makes Dolly Dolly. And number five, she never forgot where she came from. So she was one of 12 children.
0: Mm-hmm.
1: And that is just crazy all on its own. But she never lost who she was and where she came from.
0: That's true.
1: Number four, the songs. Jolene, 9 to 5, I Will Always Love You, Code of Many Colors. She had 25 number one hits.
0: Wow.
1: On Billboard's Hot Country.
0: That's pretty cool.
1: Isn't that funny? Not funny, it's fabulous. Number three, she could laugh at herself.
0: Yeah.
1: And that is very important to do. And her little laugh, it can make anybody laugh. The Imagination Library. She started that because her dad couldn't read.
0: Right.
1: And so until you're five, you get sent a book every single month. I thought that was glorious.
0: That's a great place. If you need to donate something, mm-hmm. donate to that. That's awesome.
1: And then number one, Dolly made people feel good.

0: not only was she country and funny and glamorous and smart, but she was completely herself all the time.
1: We've got one more really hot day. Good morning, South Valley, and happy Wednesday. The heat advisory is still in effect through 11 p.m. tonight. Sunny today and well above normal with highs ranging from 102 to 104 degrees. Mostly clear tonight. Overnight lows in the upper 60s. Increasing clouds Thursday, but still hot. High temperatures range from 100 to 102. Mostly cloudy through Friday and noticeably cooler. Highs will be in the upper 90s, and the cooling trend continues through the weekend. Looks like the low 90s, even upper 80s return early next week. For today in Tulare, expect a high of 103, overnight low 67. Lemoore's high 104, overnight low 68 degrees. With the Central Valley's most accurate forecast, I'm KC24 Chief Meteorologist AJ Fox.
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Well, some people call him the painter. 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

0: 96.7 K Jug Country with Russell Dickerson, who recently got some pretty amazing praise from Garth Brooks, who said, "I can't imagine having that much talent." I'm Vicky Pepper. 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

0: Brian, who jokes that he should have been named People's Sexiest Man Alive over Blake Shelton. I'm Vicky Pepper. Coming up, the sexiest man himself, Blake, is next on K-Jug Country.
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This is proving to be a tough week for celebrity deaths. Tim Curry has passed away at the age of 80 as well.

0: 106.7 K Jug Country with John Morgan, who made a name for himself writing songs for Jason Aldean. I'm Vicky Pepper. Coming up, a guy who recently played the K Jug Country free concert series, Tyler Nance, is next on K Jug Country.
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I'm Vicki Pepper. Lauren Elena has said that Dolly Parton was a voice for everyone. Lauren's going to drop her next album tomorrow night.

0: 106.7 KJUG Country with Thomas Rhett and Jordan Davis, who are featured in season two of Ransom Canyon. I'm Vicki Pepper. Coming up, a guy who's written songs for Jordan Davis, Graylin James, is next on KJUG Country.
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1: Hey, Dad, so I'm talking to you. You've probably heard of a push present. You know, it's the gift mom gets after bringing a baby into this world, which she definitely earned. But let's be real. You spent the last 3 months pushing kids on swings, pushing a lawnmower, pushing the pool floats, and now the biggest push of all, pushing those kids back onto the school bus. I'd say that's worth celebrating. So this year, don't wait around for someone else to buy you a push present. Go get it yourself at Gia Motorsports. 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The backpacks are packed and the lunches are made. 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The kids are back in school. Now it's your turn to play. Grab the helmet, twist the throttle, and make some memories of your own. I'm Charlie Charlie for GA Motorsports. Whether it's dirt, surf, or turf, they've got it on the corner of Burke and Mineral King in Visalia. Now you know, let's go.
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2: The heat advisory is almost over. Good afternoon, South Valley. Happy Wednesday. The heat advisory is in effect until 11 p.m. tonight, and then it's gone for

0: while. Sunny for the rest of this afternoon. Highs ranging from 102 to 104 degrees. Mostly clear tonight. Overnight lows in the upper 60s. Increasing clouds Thursday, but still hot with high temperatures ranging from 100 to 102. Overcast skies Friday and noticeably cooler. Highs in the upper 90s, but cooling continues through the weekend. Low 90s, even upper 80s are likely early next week. For Porterville, expect an overnight low of 67, Thursday's high 100, Hanford's overnight low 68, and on Thursday 101 degrees. With the Central Valley's most accurate forecast, I'm KC24 Chief Meteorologist AJ Fox.
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3: 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You spent the last 3 months pushing kids on swings, pushing a lawnmower, pushing the pool floats, and now the biggest push of all, pushing those kids back onto the school bus. 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So this year, don't wait around for someone else to buy you a push present. 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

0: 106.7 K-Jug Country with Hudson Westbrook, who's announced his sophomore album will drop in November. I'm Vicki Pepper. Coming up, a guy who welcomed baby number two into the world earlier this summer, Parker McCollum, is next on K-Jug Country.
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1: The heat advisory is almost over. Good afternoon, South Valley. Happy Wednesday. The heat advisory is in effect until 11 p.m. tonight, and then it's gone for a while. Sunny for the rest of this afternoon. Highs ranging from 102 to 104 degrees. Mostly clear tonight. Overnight lows in the upper 60s. Increasing clouds Thursday, but still hot with high temperatures ranging from 100 to 102. Overcast skies Friday and noticeably cooler. Highs in the upper 90s, but cooling continues through the weekend. Low 90s, even upper 80s are likely early next week. For Porterville, expect an overnight low of 67, Thursday's high 100, Hanford's overnight low 68, and on Thursday 101 degrees. With the Central Valley's most accurate forecast, I'm KC 24 Chief Meteorologist AJ Fox.
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106.7 K-Jug Country. The songwriters for this one say they wrote this about girls who go to Luke Bryan concerts. Luke's going to drop his next album, Signs, next month.

0: 106.7 K Jug Country with Stella Lefty, whose last name isn't really Lefty. Her actual last name is way more difficult to pronounce. I'm Vicky Pepper. Coming up, a guy who really likes to take his time between albums, Sam Hunt, is next on K Jug Country.
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1: 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You spent the last 3 months pushing kids on swings, pushing a lawnmower, pushing the pool floats, and now the biggest push of all, pushing those kids back onto the school bus. 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So this year, don't wait around for someone else to buy you a push present. 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
1: 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I said, well, so what?
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106.7 K Jug Country with Zach John King, who's been mentored by Brooks and Dunn. I'm Vicky Pepper. Coming up, a guy who's going to drop his next album in October, which seems like it's a long time away, but really it's not. Gavin Adcock is next on K Jug Country.

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6: The heat advisory is almost over. Good afternoon, South Valley. Happy Wednesday. The heat advisory is in effect until 11 p.m. tonight, and then it's gone for a while. Sunny for the rest of this afternoon. Highs ranging from 102 to 104 degrees. Mostly clear tonight. Overnight lows in the upper 60s. Increasing clouds Thursday, but still hot with high temperatures ranging from 100 to 102. Overcast skies Friday and noticeably cooler. Highs in the upper 90s, but cooling continues through the weekend. Low 90s, even upper 80s are likely early next week. For Porterville, expect an overnight low of 67, Thursday's high 100, Hanford's overnight low 68, and on Thursday 101 degrees. With the Central Valley's most accurate forecast, I'm KC24 Chief Meteorologist AJ Fox.
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1067 K Jug Country. Megan Maroney wrote this song originally for her newborn niece when she was thinking, man, I don't want anything bad to ever happen to her, but if it does, I want her to have this song to help her through it. As it turns out, that song has helped a lot of us.

106.7 K Jug Country with Taylor Swift, who some fans think is gearing up to announce her 13th album. I'm Vicky Pepper. Coming up, a Kenny Chesney song that's going to have you singing along next.

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2: 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Somebody on Facebook messaged me.
1: 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Get our phone number tattooed on your back. 559-622-1440. Uh-huh. You always have it with you. But do it backwards so you can look in the mirror and see it.
3: Yeah. Charlie, that's one of the worst ideas you've ever had.
2: Exactly, right?
0: Yeah. Gnarly Mornings on KJOG. 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In the South Valley, look out for the road hazard on Avenue 336. It's State Route 216 west of Woodlake. Up north, collision. Five vehicles tied up northbound 41 at the McKinley off-ramp, Fresno. And the hit and run on East Jensen at South Maple. That's traffic. I'm Mike O'Neill.
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Bailey Zimmerman. 106.7 KJO Country. Trick McNeil, stand by. Dolly coming up. We're playing John Party and Blake Shelton 2 on KJO Country. Here's Shaboozy and Jelly Roll.

0: The world is mourning the loss of the legendary singer, songwriter, and entertainer, Dolly Parton, who has died at the age of 80.
1: I think of myself as an artist, but it never takes away from who I am as a person. Here you come
0: again. Born in 1946 in Tennessee, Dolly grew up the fourth of 12 children in a poor farming community, turning songs born from hardship into some of the most beloved music ever written.
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0: From Jolene and Here You Come Again to I Will Always Love You and 9 to 5, her extraordinary songwriting and unmistakable voice made her a global superstar. A member of the Country Music Hall of Fame and Rock and Roll Hall of Fame, Dolly won 11 Grammys, sold more than 100 million records, and became a successful actress, businesswoman, and philanthropist. We remember Dolly Parton.
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4: 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In the South Valley, look out for the road hazard on Avenue 336 at State Route 216, west of Woodlake. Up north, school bus hit a wooden pole on East Saginaw Way at North Cesta Street there in front of Manchester Gate Elementary, Fresno. That's traffic. I'm Mike O'Neill.
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106.7 KJO Country. Josh Ross, Hate How You Look. And Glenn Powell revealed the names of some of the country stars. I've been waiting to hear about this. We're going to make an appearance in his upcoming country music movie. It's called The Comeback King. Turns out Brad Paisley's in it. Miranda Lambert is in it. And Jelly Roll is in it, too.

0: which is kind of fantastic. When that movie comes out, it's supposed to really pull the curtains back on the way the country music works and the lengths that people will go to become and stay country music artists that you like to listen to. Anyway, looking forward to that movie. Get ready for John Morgan. We've got Dustin Lynch and Tucker Wetmore coming up on KJET.
1: 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In the South Valley, two vehicles tied up on East Olive at North Evans, Tipton. Up north, a car fire on the side of southbound 43, just south of Conejo, west of Kingsburg. And a hit and run on North Blythe at West Olive, Fresno. That's traffic. I'm Mike O'Neill.
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106.7 KJO Country. Hey, it's Rick McNeil. Our tribute to Dolly Parton continues. Got one of my favorites from Dolly coming up before we're done. Just a few minutes on KJO. Oh, no.

101 degrees right now downtown Visalia. It's 106.7 KJUG Country. AJ says it's going to cool off a little bit tomorrow. We'll check in with him on weather-wise coming up.

0: Martin, 106.7 Cage, Country. Why'd you come in here looking like that? And it's Rick McNeil standing by. It's Riley Green, Eric Church, and Russell Dickerson. And the Drive at 5 coming up.
1: Traffic's brought to you by Kuya Health in the South Valley, hit and run on Avenue 384, just west of Road 74, southwest of Dinuba. Two vehicles, a collision northbound 99 at the Court off-ramp by Celia. Two more, East Olive at North Evans, Tipton up north. Car fire on the side of southbound 43, just south of Conejo, west of Kingsburg. And a hit and run on North Blythe at West Olive, Fresno. That's

0: At West Olive Fresno. That's traffic. I'm Mike O'Neill.
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